0: catch me now, I'm going down. And my name is Bobby Brown. Watch me now, I'm going down. And my name is Bobby Brown. Watch me now, I'm going down.
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2: When I was 6 years old, I broke my leg.

Look at me, I'm happy. 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I make you happy.